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1: Yeah, soccer pastor, now for nana, I buy an ambo. I know what I'm down for, obey the factor. 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

0: Yeah, soccer pastor, now fan and one, I buy a number, I know what I stand for, obesity factor, you bullet goes up, boy, you back when we get on.
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16 regional champions stepped into the Tournament of Champions with one goal. To think sharper, to speak bolder, to defend their ideas, and ultimately to beg to differ. They debated, they challenged, they stood their ground. But now, only four schools remain. Four champions, two explosive semi-finals, and one final destination. This is the semi-finals of the I Beg to Differ National Finals, powered by Julius Berger. This is where arguments become weapons of persuasion, where facts meet conviction, where confidence meets critical thinking, and where one sentence can change the entire direction of a debate. The final four are ready. On Monday at 3 p.m., Grace High School Lagos will test their award power against Government Day Secondary School Karu Abuja on the motion fuel subsidy should be reinstated. And at 4 p.m., Fountain School Jikoyi Abuja will go toe-to-toe with Square College Lagos on the motion judiciary is still the last hope of the common man. This is the I Beg to Differ National Finals, powered by Julius Berger and supported by Obiwizi, Wakanao, New Hall School Lekki, Heart Center Nigeria Limited, Nigeria Conservation Foundation, and Drinks Dome. I Beg to Differ, the Tournament of Champions.

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1: 16 regional champions stepped into the Tournament of Champions with one goal. To think sharper, to speak bolder, to defend their ideas, and ultimately to beg to differ. They debated, they challenged, they stood their ground. But now, only four schools remain. Four champions, two explosive semi-finals, and one final destination. This is the semi-finals of the I Beg to Differ National Finals, powered by Julius Berger. This is where arguments become weapons of persuasion, where fact meets conviction, where confidence meets critical thinking, and where one sentence can change the entire direction of a debate. The final four are ready. On Monday at 3 p.m., Grace High School Lagos will test their word power against Government Day Secondary School Karu Abuja on the motion fuel subsidy should be reinstated. And at 4 p.m., Fountain School Jikoyi Abuja will go toe-to-toe with Square College Lagos on the motion judiciary is still the last hope of the common man. This is the I Beg to Differ National Finals, powered by Julius Berger and supported by Obiwizi, Wakanao, Newhall School Lekki, Heart Center Nigeria Limited, Nigeria Conservation Foundation, and Drinks Dome. I Beg to Differ, the Tournament of Champions.
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0: Yeah, yeah, Ariana Grande. We get it, we get it. You're a musician. You sang a song. It's called Petals. But Ariana, can you please shift? Today is a very special day. So this one that you're singing your song, I don't know why you're singing it. Anyway, but we are your number one hit music station, Sha. And 6.9 Cool FM. So, you know, we obviously have to play you all the hits. But ladies and germs, let's for 1 second shift other artists aside.
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That's right, ladies and gentlemen. What a special day we've got here. For those who know, please celebrate with me, honestly, because it's been a couple of decades now, and we've been blessed with such an individual to have done such great things. Some of you might be like, what's Velvet talking about? Velvet, come on, man. Come on, man. This guy's afternoon. My head is spinning me. Well, I'm not going to help you. I'm going to leave you exactly where you are, because if you know, you know. That's all I can say. If you know, you know. That's right, ladies and gentlemen, 25 minutes now, gone past 1 p.m. Hope you're having a fantastic Saturday. Did you tune in yesterday? Were you here for Club 969? I mean, the biggest, hottest ticket in town. You got to jump on that. Club 969 is the rave of the season, if you know what I mean. So if you weren't here yesterday, why weren't you? You missed out. But don't worry, we're going to do this every single month. And we're going to give it to you like no one else can give it to you. I'm Velvet Sandpaper, and we're doing it like no one else can. By the way, the movie I was talking about earlier on that has still been making more money than other films, despite spending over 5 weeks in the cinemas, is Spider-Man Brand New Day! With great power comes great responsibility, and with great films comes great box office receipts, because these guys are smiling to the bank. Cha-ching, baby. Of course, even with Coyote versus Acme, that's a film, by the way. I don't even know what that is, but it's a film. The dog stars. Different films are still betting heaviest on Sony's Marvel's friendly neighborhood Spider-Man. Yeah, by the way, it's owned by Sony and Marvel. Yeah, it's a big, long story, but if you know, you know. Now, believe it or not, Spider-Man Brand New Day is doing insanely well. So far, $2.24 billion. This is madness. I mean, I even thought Sinners, with all his hype, did plenty. Sinners didn't make up to $500 million in the box office. This one now, with this $2.2 billion, he did mad meal. He did bust my bululu. Now, this is his fifth weekend, and the Sony Marvel blockbuster is quietly showing another type of strength. Even with two new major films, exhibitors are keeping Brand New Day in more theaters than any other movie. Now, believe it or not, right now, Brand New Day is in over 3,678 theaters in America. Ooh. Or is it the world? I'm not even sure, but I think it's probably like all around. But America has plenty of cinemas, yeah. But last weekend, it was over 4,600 cinemas. What am I saying? 4,006 cinemas. But right now, it's close along the range of 3,000 thereabout. And these are probably Hollywood numbers, to be honest. I don't think they're counting Nigeria and all of this. And now we have a Looney Tunes comedy. You guys watch Looney Tunes? Some of you do, and if you know about it, there's a movie about Looney Tunes somewhere in the internet or somewhere in the cinemas. And right about now, Spider-Man is still doing the damn thing. And of course, Ridley Scott's The Dog Stars is also in cinemas right now, but still, Brand New Day has been the gift that keeps on giving for Sony and Marvel. Records have been piling up. Biggest opening day, $169 million. Biggest domestic opening weekend, $360 million. Biggest Monday opening ever, $47 million. The fastest movie to hit $500 million in 7 days. The second biggest movie ever domestically, and currently the highest grossing film of 2026. Brand New Day is expected to rack up another $22 million to $27 million this weekend alone, which will put it past Titanic on the list of the highest grossing movie of all time. I won't say Big Yo because I'm shocked. Why Spider-Man? It's a good film, but I saw it in a cinema, and I wouldn't, you know, give it $2 billion because I prefer the previous one, No Way Home. But for some reason, people are lapping up this film, and I don't hate it. I don't hate it at all. So let's see what's going to happen now. Will we eventually have Spider-Man as the highest grossing film of all time, or will somebody else do the damn thing before that can happen? Don't go anywhere. When I come back, I'm going to tell you that and much, much more right here on the show. And like I said before, something that has to do with pizza. You know, somebody pranked somebody with pizza and it didn't end well. I'll just show you about that one too. And of course, most importantly, somebody very special is celebrating his birthday today.
Oh my God, I let the cat out of the bag. I'm so bad.

All right, ladies and gentlemen, if you know what's special about today, go ahead and tell me. It's 0908-826-5016. I've got some messages here, and I can't wait to dive right into it, to sink my teeth into these ones. Go ahead and tell me what you think is special about today. Here is the King of Pop with Bad.

baby girl. That's right, ladies and germs. Do you know what's happening already? Can you figure it out? There's a party in the studio because somebody special was born today. Somebody already has an idea. Somebody is confused. Somebody thinks Velvet Sandpaper is crazy. But ladies and germs, all we got to do is jam. Don't go anywhere. More sweet things coming your way right here on your number one hit music station, Kool FM. Go ahead and tell me, what do you think is so special about today and why am I so happy? 0908-826-5016.

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Here is Shango and Big Sean. They call this one Big Little Lies. I'll be back, baby. I'm Velvet. Sad paper.

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2: The front of his house looks like it was built by the Mayans, because it was. The contents of his tacos refuse to fall from the shell. He can open a piñata with a wink and a smile. 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